not go right. 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Spend sleepless nights and think about you. You said you loved me.

happens most of the time. 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Palm trees grow and rents are low, but you

fire, cloud of boiling smoke, obliterated by the first atom bomb in the history of World War II. Subsequently electrified report of the American crew of the Super Fortress, which dropped the bomb as a cataclysmic warning to the Japanese to get out of the war immediately.

It's not time to make a change. 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You're still young, that's your fault. There's so much you have to

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A hustle here and a hustle there. New York City is the place where they said, hey, babe,

I can still remember when I bought my first guitar. Remember just how good the feeling was. Put it proudly in my car, and my family listened 50

0: und eure Lieblingshits der 70er. So wie ihr es liebt.
1: This has got to be the saddest day of my life. I called you here today for a bit of bad news. I won't be able to see you anymore because of my obligations and the ties that you have. We've been meeting here every day. And since this is our last day together, I want to hold you just one more time. When you turn and walk away, don't look back. I want to remember you just like this. Let's just kiss and say goodbye.

black cigarette. Start this day like all the rest. First thing every morning that I do is start missing you.